Would you cry if you saw me crying? And would you save my soul tonight? Would you

I was just actually like thinking about my $50, all I had to survive in Harlem. I was like, what's the point of?

0: Романтический вечер.
1: It's been 24 hours. Could have bought me flowers. You know I ain't been happy. Maybe call me in an hour. Do you wish it was her though? Singing.